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1: 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Wait a moment. I am working here. I am working in the Piscas, in the Betabel, and in the Los Arroces.
0: I got a papers. 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